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No purpose or place. We have no great war, no great depression. 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Our great depression.

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1: Martha Stewart.
0: Fuck Martha Stewart.

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But black is all I know, there ain't a thing that I would change in it. It is racist, whether or not it feels racist. The truth is, our prime ministers are real racist. They say, you should be grateful we're the least racist. I say the least racist is still racist. And if somebody hasn't said it, equality's a right, it doesn't deserve credit. Now if you don't wanna get it, then you're never gonna get it. How the news treats Kate versus how they treated Meghan. 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There's tears in our eyes and love in our hearts.